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Listen to the words, this is peer pressure, peer pressure, peer pressure. Listen to the words, this is peer pressure, peer pressure, peer pressure. Listen to the words, this is peer pressure, peer pressure, peer pressure. Listen to the words, this is peer pressure.

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Yeah, they've been getting it, yeah, but he's regular work.

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And no one said a word. 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No one said a word. 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

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And they didn't say a word. And when they were finished, they buried the shovels a bit further away, and then drove off. And the driver said, good.

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And he opened the trunk of his car and he pulled out the bomb and placed it in the hole. And he covered it with the soil and the dry sand. And he didn't say a word. And the sun began to break open over the horizon. And the chief pulled out his portable telephone and typed out an SMS. M-A-G-N-E-T-I-K. And then he hit send.

And later when you left the room, I whispered you could fucking die. And every time your back was turned, I put a finger in the air. And every time you turn around, I hide it 'cause I know it hurts.

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1: Hey baby, what's the look on your face? 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

right shooting from ballistic Berlin, fueled by the Finnish rude boy engineering front, headlocked in gridlock, oozing through Flanders. White kicker magic plants poppies of remembrance. Popeye remembers a cyclopic monster.

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2: What we won when all of our people united just must not now be lost in suspicion and distrust.

I'm not going to do it. I'm not going to do it. I'm not going to do it. I'm not going to do it. I'm not going to do it. I'm not going to do it. I'm not going to do it. I'm not going to do it. I'm not going to do it. I'm not going to do it. I'm not going to do it. I'm not going to do it. I'm not going to do it. I'm not going to do it. I'm not going to do it. I'm not going to do it. I'm not going to do it. I'm not going to do it. I'm not going to do it. I'm not going to do it. I'm not going to do it. I'm not going to do it. I'm not going to do it. I'm not going to do it. I'm not going to do it. I'm not going to do it. I'm not going to do it. I'm not going to do it. I'm not going to do it. I'm not going to do it. I'm not going to do it. I'm not going to do it. I'm not going to do it. I'm not going to do it. I'm not going to do it. I'm not going to do it. I'm not going to do it. I'm not going to do it. I'm not going to do it. I'm not going to do it. I'm not going to do it. I'm not going to do it.

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